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A hustle here and a hustle there. New York City is the place where they said, hey babe, take a walk on the wild.

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I said, hey, babe, take a walk on the wild side.

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I said, hey honey, take a walk on the wild side. And the colored girls say,

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Here is your love for it all. Here is your sickness, your bed and your pain.

Here is the love that it's all built upon. Here is your cross, your nails and your hair.

stage. Mr. Kipper, where are you? On the keyboard, Mr. Kipper. There we go. On the guitar, Mr. Dominic Miller. On the percussion from Morocco, Mr. Ronnie Kria. Two lovely ladies singing with us, Miss Joy Rose, Miss Donna Gardier, where are you?

0: Okay. So, ever since I left you in my space, it's been nothing but your face, bookmarking memories and enemies and fake chemistry. And I tell my homies, I can't take her no more, I'm a quitter. They say, oh, look at the little baby, he a twitter, all tender, go figure, shit. So that's how they see me now. Cause every weight that she put on me is like Instagram, I mean an Instagram of stress and worry.
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2: 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Great music.

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This there's a Tivoli. 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But it's like a T.I.E. is. And that's kinda

Princesses. It's only one person you owe. It's the one that you know is yourself that you wanted to grow. From a box that they thought wasn't fluid, it's flow. Get used to it, be who you are in the face of the nose. You perfect from toes, ain't nothing here to dispose. Imposed on by foes who happiness slows. Your love be so lovely, so lucky the people you've chose. Be who you are with the beat of the heart of the person who reaches your reason for art. Let your existence commit to intention from start. Your social ain't nothing to starve. I see you as whole, not needing for parts. This is your season and seasons to follow and bar. The part of the plot with the arc. This is your season and seasons to follow and bark. The part of the plot with the arc.